up a bit hyper go-go. Never Let Go from 93, Sharon Taylor's choice this week. Thank you, Sharon. And she said, hope everybody's feeling better after a week of germ mutation on a massive level. So many people are dropping, quite literally. Not good at all. So you got the lyric here, whatever it is you've got. I hope the tunes are making you feel a little bit better.

Marcus or Ginger Day today, apparently, is Rollinson. I don't care anymore, most of it's grey now. Hales Marie choosing that one, and she's bouncing around the house to the show tonight. Good to know, Hales Marie. Don't do some damage now. If you want to mention on the show, we do a few throughout the show. LSN Radio's Facebook page is the place to go. And you'll see an on-air photo there. Just comment underneath that. Sorted!

Creative Thieves on OSN Radio, Nasty Rhythm, PKA on the mix from 91, and Carol McFadden, she's in that one. Nice one, Carol.

Expose. Tell Me Why from 1990. Darren Thompson choosing that one. Yes, indeedy. Ian Kipps wants the largest of shouts to all the LSN crew making the magic happen every Friday from 8 o'clock. Thank you very much indeed. He's got him smiling again. And big love to JLS. Oh, blimey. No, not them. We went through that one.

Dream Frequency. Good times from 94. Ian Kipstew's in that one. Mr. Quiffy, saying hello to everybody. And a big shout out to Miss Mac and everyone else who's still getting over the flu. Deary, deary. Another big, big, big favourite. OSN Radio. Yes, indeedy. Here we go.

Greg Monroe, choosing that one. Nice one, Greg. Shout out to Chelsea. Chelsea Hilton Dukes. Sending kisses from one ginger to another. Cheeky monkey, isn't she? Very cheeky monkey, actually. Right, let's round the first hour off with a bit of stompingness. 99 Floor Elevators on OSN Radio.

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1: Already!

Mikey Freedom, who's an entertainer, by the way. That's what he tells us. I want to give you devotion from 1990. Scott Morrison, choosing that one. Big shout to Nikki Hiller, sending love from Hastings. Thank you, Nikki. And also to Gary and Crystal, having a dance and enjoying a bottle of wine as well. Nice one.

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1: Love it. You are going to love it. And we do get a bit tough towards the end of the show, which is, again, the way we like it. Yes, indeedy.
2: If we look across an ocean or at white dots in the sky, they'll feed up such emotions.

little bit epic. It's about 3 years long, so I have to cut it a bit short, I'm afraid. Crescendo, Are You Out There from 95. Brona from Northern Ireland choosing that one. Thank you, Brona. Shout out to Daz Thompson. He's just back from the Autosports show down in, I think it's Birmingham. He's ready for chilling and going mental as well to the show. Yes, indeed. A very big thanks for your help.

back to 95. It's Q Sound and Good Night the Return. Andy Smith choosing that one wants to shout for himself. And Tim Doyle. Hello, you two. John Biggs saying hello to everyone. He's got a busy day with the Binks family tomorrow. He said good luck to Cara Binks, his daughter, who has auditions at Leicester University tomorrow. So Elizabeth Binks will be taxiing a car full of mental teenagers. So good luck with that one. And John has an interview, the first one in 25 years, at a company that's restoring Brighton Bell train carriages. Deary, deary. Save a VIP treat for us, won't you? So a big shout to everybody and the OSN crew. Thank you, John. Good luck with that one. Right then. Moving on. Before we go to our sample connection, let's have a bit of hip-hop business. Oh! Bit of angry hip-hop from Silver.

That's our two-out section. Sorry, no, it's not. Always good to hear a bit of Silver Bullet. Bring forth the guillotine from the album Bring Down the Walls, No Limit Squad Returns from 91. Gavin Blair choosing it. Nice one, Gavin. Sorry, just cutting it a little bit short. We've got so much to fit in. Time now for our sample connection, something we do every week, play you a large tune, old school styly, and then play you the tune that it samples. Tonight's tune does actually sample about two or three main ones, but I'm digging out one of them that it sampled. We'll kick it off with the House Crew. We love it, we love it. Bit of Euphoria from 93, David Robert Humphreys choosing it. Oh, yes. Hope you turn this one right up.

Generation. We had the house crew, the classic Euphoria, Nino's Dream remix, of course, from 93. David, Robert Humphreys choosing that one. Nice one, David. And this is one of the tunes that it sampled, Natasha Main, tune called Touch from 1990, again on the Production House label. They're very good at that. They sample their own artists so they don't get done. But another artist they did sample in that was MC Duke. And another little bit, main sample they had as well, was by like an a cappella jazz group by, called Take Six. You can do a bit of research. All right. Half an hour left of the show. Let's get it pumping.

BBE, 7 days and 1 week. Back to 96 there, and Michelle Woodward choosing it. Thank you, Michelle. 22 minutes or so left of the show. Dearie, dearie. Old School Nation here on OSN Radio. It's me, Stu Allen, with you. We have the after party coming up at 10. Dug out a couple of old ones for tonight. Top tunes or what? Yes, indeed. Time to get

Detonate, of course. Activate from 91. Mike Woolley choosing that one. Top one, Mike.

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0: You know what I mean? Kid Unknown. Mr. Nipper. Nightmare from 92. Paul Saunders choosing that one. Nice one, Paul. Let's move on, let's move on. Bit of madness, I think. Well, not them. Our house. In a bit of us, in our house. No, it's not them. Okay.
1: Buddy, people, let me see if you can dance.

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Steve Hyman choosing that one. Top choice, dude. By the way, Si Fraser back on OSN Radio tomorrow night, 7 p.m. with a Reju radio show. 7 p.m. Saturday, tomorrow, 7 p.m. Yes, indeedy. Don't forget, it's 10 o'clock, straight after the show. The Old School Nation after party happening every Friday, through till midnight.

Got to cut in because we've got one more tune to play. Mix Factory, Take Me Away, Mark on the mix there from 92. Sarah Pearson choosing that one. Lovely jubbly. Okay, one last tune and then it's the after party. But it's the last, there's a little bit of I Need Your Loving. There's a bit more of that to go. Then will be the after party. All right, sorted. Last tune, Ian Harrison choosing it. We're going to end the night with a bit.

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Two guys requested this one, John McGuire and Phil Wheaton. Thank you very much. Old School Nation, Friday Night Business, I love it.

0: Yes, yes, yes. That's Selector, another tune from 91. Move Your Body, Greg Munro choosing that one. Thank you. Blimey. Bear breathing, bear breathing.
1: Ooh. I don't want you to make love to me. I want you to fuck up.

Gotta get some. Blue Pearl on MSN Radio, back to, 91 again. Can you feel the passion? Scott Morrison choosing that one. One of the Morrisons there again. Gonna mention on the show, OSN Radio's Facebook page, you see. Oh, stop singing! OSN Radio's Facebook page. You see the on-air photo as always. Comment underneath that. No!

rather good. Evolution, of course, Metropolis on the Can't Stop the Feeling mix. Again from 91. Gonna change the year in a minute, I've got to do it. Lee Sanders choosing that one. Nice one, Lee. Mentions coming in, we'll do as much as we can. We don't go mad on those, you know what I mean? But we do give you a mention. It's Old School Nation here on LSN Radio. Please keep-

down low, yeah. Been on the show for ages, Chris and

another one from 91. It's the 91 show tonight. That's by Matey and a tune called Rising High. Dave Hill choosing that one. Slide. Mike Brook, he's in with the Mutlets, which is South Walian for dog. Locked in from rather chilly South Wales. And Pauline Chan locked in and listening. She can't go in the group tonight. She's been banned. She's on the naughty corner. She's right one, isn't she? But she wants everyone to know that she's still there and listening and tuned in and everything. Cool.

tuned to OSN Radio. It's me, Stu Allen, with you. This is Old School Nation every Friday, 8 through till 10. Molly G, how are you doing? Oi, oi, everyone, she says. She's sat at home chilling, listening to some very, very...

to 93. These things happen. John Geddes up in snowy Scotland choosing that one. Hope you're not snowed in too much tonight, John. Deary, deary. But up in Glasgow in a not that long, really. A few weeks. About 3 weeks or so. Keep the snow away from when I get there, please. Last tune of the first hour.

isn't it? It's a minute past nine. A minute past nine. Already. Time is flying, as always, here on Old School Nation Hulsen Radio. Very large tune there. Large mix. G and VJ gonna get the boy on the dance floor. Devastation 95 mix. I think it was Piano Man did that one. Back in 95, believe it or not. Michelle Woodward choosing that one. Thank you, Michelle. Right then, we're now into the second hour of tonight's Old School Nation. All the usual business. Loads of different stuff and sample connection, and we get a bit tough towards the end. But we're carrying on with a classic.

Last Rhythm and a tune called Last Rhythm, of course. Mike Woolley choosing that. And yes, another one from 91. Deary, deary. Big shout to Rick Aldwin. How are you doing, you cheeky monkey? The biggest oh hellos to us all. Thank you for that. And also to Brad Kane, who's listening with him at the moment on the sesh. Deary, deary.

to 93 this time round. Left Field with the legend John Wyden. Open Up. Sharon Taylor choosing that one. Stephen Bolden cranking it hard tonight. We don't want to know your problems and pastimes. Good job there's no neighbours, he said. Close the curtains, mate. And Steve Maddox said a big hello. Hello, Steve. He's enjoying himself tonight. Nice to know. And Mr. Quiffy as well, saying hello to everyone. How you doing, matey? He's home, showered, fed and watered, all in that order. He's got one more shift and he's going on his holidays for 12 days. Deary, deary, cheeky monkey.

0: energy touch me.
1: Keeping the left field connection going there. They mixed this tune back in 91. What a year. React to Rhythm, Intoxication. Andy Smith choosing that one. Brilliant. Right, do you like drums?
2: Yeah.
1: Right, here we go then.

You turned it right up. Bang, bang, bang, bang, bang, bang. Back to 93 is DJ Dero Batakuda. Darren Mountain's choosing it. Thank you, Darren. Sharon Taylor wants a shout to Nicola Wallace and her main man, Simon. She's nicknamed her Miss Marple, mad woman, but love her to bits. And thank you to everyone for their happy vibes for her and her man, Paul. Sloppy couple.

to see the Earth, Wind & Fire classic, of course. Rick Goldwyn, Mr. Shandyman, choosing that one. Nice one, Rick. Thank you. Shout to Brona. Brona up in Northern Ireland wishing her baby girl, Charlie, a happy 12th birthday for Wednesday. Hope you had a good one there, Charlie. Time now for our sample connection, two tunes together. The second one is the tune, or one of the tunes that it sampled. And David Roberts Humphreys chose Liquid Crystal. One of the tunes it sampled will follow it.

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Before we pump it right up, we're going right back to 1988 and Nick Webb shows this one. Out of the Ordinary and The Dream.

0: To 1988, Out of the Ordinary, and a tune called The Dream. Nick Webb choosing that one. Nice one. Quite apt, really, because Monday, it was Martin Luther King Day. Sorted.
1: I still have a dream.

visas out for next weekend's working away in Saudi Arabia. Of course you can get OSN Radio in Saudi Arabia. No hope, you will get it. We have listeners all the time from down there. All the time. All right. Old School Nation, it's me, Stu Allen, with you for this very large Friday night. 21 minutes left of the show to go. Then we go to the after party.

digging out to some tune. Dearie, dearie. She is a walking disaster, though, isn't she, really? But it's a bit strange, really, because she's quite well cushioned, isn't she, really? You know. You know the bit I mean, don't you? Yeah, yeah. Mike knows what I mean. He's a proper expert on that one.

91, Phil Fuzzy France, choosing that one. Nice one, Fuzzy. Hope you had a good birthday as well during the week. I think it was your birthday. Hope it had a good one anyway. Sorted. It's a Scottish business now. Tracksuits on. Yeah, we be. Artificial intelligence.

Andy Whelan choosing this. Thank you, Andy. Reckless. Time to make the floor burn from 92. Leaving room for one more tune. The after party coming up. We'll overrun on this show a little bit so we can fit the last tune in. We're going out with a tune again from 92. We're going to have Blame. Music Takes You on the Two Bad Mice remix. Darren Rogers choosing it. Thank you. Keep it OSN Radio.

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6: Oh, hello! Deary, deary, it's me, Stu Allen, with you here on OSN Radio. It's Old School Nation, and it's Friday night. Special show tonight. We're out in Kavos, Corfu, with Unity and the Sun at the moment. And we're larging it, we're larging it. Ibiza was amazing. We'll talk about that a bit later. So these are your favourite tunes that you've been requesting throughout the week in the regular listeners group. A whole pile of them to play. Kicking off with my friend Sam.

favourites show off. It's my pleasure from my friend Sam. Very large indeed. What year was that one? 92. Really? And it was Scott Morrison's choice, that one, by the way. Old School Nation with me, Stu Allen. Very

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0: And it's Boa on OSN Radio. Different story from 91. Dean Hughes choosing that one. You're playing your favourite story.

This, though, tune after tune tonight. Oh, yes, indeed. We love this one, don't we? Rick Oldring chooses this one because he knows all the words. Sing it!

0: mouth, I got two feelings. Whatever. I'm on a mic, Cold Stone, getting over. My name is Young MC, known as the Fly Casanova. Kick it.
1: The classic Young MC Know How from 1988. Rick Oldin won in that one. He's singing that all holiday in Ibiza. Yeah, he was. OSN Radio, it's me.

0: quite possibly the piano anthem of 1990, Usher, JJ Tribute. A couple of people wanted this one, big popular tune. Chris Anakin and Debbie Rooney Hazelden, I think it is. Hazelden? Hope that's right. Thanks for choosing that. Hey, KLF time.
1: Okay, everybody, lie down on the floor and keep calm.
2: This is what KLF is about.

0: course, you like the KLF, don't you, Paul?
1: Yeah.
0: Also, Last Ranger Trans Central from 91. Steve Maddox choosing that. And he was sick. He was going for it, Ibiza.
2: Over and out.

his favourite tune, and he partied hard at Ibiza. He said, get a blistered stomach, dance like a mental case. But he met a lovely lady on the boat, so all was well in the end. Sorted. LSM crew going mental for it in Ibiza. Honestly, it was brilliant to watch it.

for next year. Dearie, dearie, we're planning it already. So it'll be towards the end of May of 2018 will be the next one. Yes, indeed.

Is a Dream from 91. A couple of people asking for this. John Geddes and Paul Saunders. Thanks to you two for choosing that. Playing your favourites tonight, it's Old School Nation with me, Stu Allen.

0: so we can't do a normal show. I asked for your favourites, and you supplied, my God, massive list. I'm impossible to play every one of them tonight, I'm afraid, but I'll wait till next week to play the rest of them. Those that don't play tonight. All right. Is that all right, Paul?
1: Yeah.
0: Right.

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Touch me, it's scratching up 2 months ago. Back to 91 with that, and Katie Collins, that's her favourite tune. Thanks for choosing that, Katie. Sorted. As you can imagine, or if you were tuned in last Tuesday, we were on the OSN Radio SOS Ibiza boat. We had honestly amazing time as always. It will be on tonight's after party next Friday. We're going to do that. I'll get all the recordings together and put it on the after party. It's going to be large.

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0: 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Probably the best pile we've had for ages. And I do like a good pile. Do you like a good pile, Paul?
2: Yeah.
0: It's all right then, isn't it?

Autotune. It's Pulse, the lover that you are, from 96. Nicola Wallace's favourite tune ever. And good to see you at the Blackpool North Pier as well on Sunday. We were there, weren't we? Absolute madness. But good to see you there. Old School Nation with me, Stu Allen. We've got Rob Tessier on OSN Radio tomorrow night, 7 p.m. Oh, yes.

0: Sunshine Radio, back to 91. Piece of ham for me. Michelle Woodward, she's in that one. Classic choice, Michelle. And good to see you out there in Ibiza as well. Watching me being very silly outside Eden and Asparadise one night. It was Monday, that one. No, was it Monday? Tuesday, I can't remember. Tuesday after the boat, yeah.
1: Dearie, dearie.

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0: Derry. 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
1: Yeah.
0: Amazing, isn't it? What a bottle of Rioja can do. Oh, on the Sambucas, yeah, okay, yeah. Faithless and Insomnia from 95, Ivan Southworth choosing that one. Cheers, sir.

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Never Let Go from 93. David Graham choosing that one. Thank you. Just a reminder, Rob Tessera back on OSN Radio tomorrow night with his massive mashup show. 7 p.m. tomorrow night here on OSN Radio. 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

0: Punchinella on OSN Radio, back to 94, San Francisco. A couple of people wanted this. Bronnie Smith and John Beresford, they both wanted this one. Thank you.
1: Baseline.
0: You like this one, Paul?

a bit large, direct, featuring Sweet Tea, of course. I've Got Your Feeling from 92. Lee Smith choosing that one.

Paul likes that bit. Hey, Manic, of course, and I'm Coming Hardcore from 92. Dan Southam choosing that one. Cheers, Dan. Oh, a bit noisy, this one. Bigger clutch tune for me back in the day. Back to 91 with this one.

Turntable Terror from 91 and a tune called Break. Very big tune for me back then. Chris Angel's choosing that one. He wants to dedicate it to Marcus Kay, who sadly passed away last Sunday. Very, very sad. One of Mark's good friends. It's Old School Nation here on OSN Radio. I'm Stu Allen, banging them out every Friday. Yes, indeed. After party coming at you at 10 o'clock. Another large and banging show for you. Yes, indeed.

banging classic from the iconic year of 91. T99, Anastasia and Charles Wrigley choosing that one. Thanks, Charles. Didn't call you Chris tonight, you know what I mean? And so, we're in Kalos at the moment. Kalos Corfu with Unity in the Sun, hence this special show of your favourite tunes. You've chosen all the tunes tonight.

0: One of Ray Keith's tunes. Too Much from 92. Paul Bailey choosing it. I like the bass, you know. We like Rejuve, don't we? Side Freighter and the crew.
1: Yeah.
0: You do the, do you the?
1: Yeah.
0: Old School Nation. It's me, Stu Allen, with you. Thanks for tuning in.

It's Terrorize, of course. Back to 92, Big Bang in tune. Feel the rhythm. Hales Marie wanted that one. Cheeky monkey, didn't she? What's next? Oh! We like this one and all. Piano business. Indeed.

Merseyside Radio, very large. Next is the E from 91. Paula Sutton, Wally wanted that. I feel it. And her little dog. I feel it. Doug the pug. I feel it. I feel it.

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Back to 93 with that. Rick Mills choosing that one. Dreams.

back to 92. Nice one on Tuesdays, one of my old tunes. Catch and the Cop. John Edwards chose that one. Thank you, John. So there you go, there your favourite tunes. Any missed out that you might have shown, you didn't hear yours, I'll put them on the show next week, okay? A bit more back to normal next week. The after party coming up from 10-ish right through to midnight-ish. All right, UK time, of course. We're 2 hours ahead over here in Corfu. Right, OK, just before we do go to the after party, we all know the tragic event that happened in Manchester exactly a week ago. I just wanted to play a piece of Manchester music, so when you hear it, you can just reflect on what happened last week. And I've chosen this 808 State Classic.

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very nice. Isn't it? That is lovely, that, wasn't it? So here we go. 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And at 10 o'clock, as always, it's the Old School Nation after party to keep you going right through till midnight and beyond, really. 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

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Bizarre Inc. on OSN Radio. Such a Feeling from 91. Ooh. Potts Nicholson, she's in that one. Hey, been a while, isn't it? I haven't heard from you for a while. You're very welcome to come back and choose a large tune. Thank you very much. Indeed. Where we choose tunes is in the regular listeners group on Facebook. If you'd like to join that, just go to oldschoolnation.com and join. Sam will let you in. Sam Winnick, she's the boss. You've got to please her. We're not like other people, do you know what I mean? So go there, and we do that during the week. A bit late tonight, we've got them all sorted. If you want to mention on the show tonight, as always, it's on the OSN Radio Facebook page. You'll see a post that we put there. The big on-air thing there. So comment underneath that and Paul will see it. All right. So.

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Brothers and sisters from 92, and the man like, in fact, exactly like, Lee Sanders choosing that one. Cheers, Lee.

0: very nice indeed. Again, Piano Man from 94, a tribute to Asher. Lovely. Ben Moore's choosing that one and wants it to be played for Amanda Dennison, whose birthday is on Thursday. And it will make a day to hear that on the show tonight. There you go, Amanda. Hope you enjoyed that and a happy birthday for Thursday. Old School Nation on OSN Radio with me, Stu Allen, for a Friday night. Dan Southam out in Australia at the moment. It's Saturday morning over there. He's listening live to the show. Listen, while watching the sunrise over Bondi Beach. I really don't like that Dan Southam anymore, do you?
1: No.
0: No, we don't like him now. Enjoy, Dan. We're very, very jealous indeed. Here's your requested tune. An Australian dance act. Ground level.

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Dreams in Heaven from 92. Dan Southern choosing that because he's out in Australia at the moment on ground level. An Australian act, don't you know? Enjoy the sunrise at Bondi Beach. Very nice. Very, very jealous. Your shouts are coming very, very soon if you're waiting for those. Won't be long now. I've been having a good banter in the regular listeners group as well. To join that, oldschoolnation.com. Keeping the nice summer vibe going now. Right back to 92 again. Sarah Davis choosing this. I almost forgot about this tune. It's a classic.

Great track. Excellent choice there from Sarah Davis. Thank you. Full Moon Entertainment from 92. That's Jules 69. Stephen Voltney's locked in and having it large. Tonight's kicking it on Trinity Street again. Where else? I don't know where it is either. People say, where's that? It's in Bolton somewhere. Classy Street, apparently. John Binks and the Nottingham crew are locked in. Cheers, John. Say a big old hello to Liz, Cara, Stu and Paul, and all the OSN family. And he's had a mental day at Alton Towers with his daughter, Cara. Great daddy and daughter time. Yes. Hope you made the most of that. That's fantastic. With lots of hashtags of We Love Stu Allen, legend and fact.

Tremaine there from way back in the 80s. That's Meltdown, Fall Down on Me from 92. Hayley Marie choosing that. Thank you very much indeed. Michael Dougie Lamb's been on the LSN Radio Facebook page, saying the Salford and Withershaw crew locked in. Massive shouts to all the regular OSNers. He's in the process of filling his face with Yorkies at the moment. So that'd be nice. Nice starter there, because he's going to have a nice KFC on the way home from work as well. Just to make sure you don't get hungry later, aren't it? But I bet when you get home, you're going to have something else. So let us know what the pudding's going to be. Yum, yum, yum, yum, yum. Really? John Maguire chose this a couple of weeks back. Saved it for tonight. Bit of Suburban Delay. Bit of Scottish business.

Big gravy tune back in the day, back to 92, Suburban Delay and Energy Rush. John Maguire choosing that one. Cheers, John. Sam Walsh is locked in while his internet lasts. Don't know what that means, but... And Stuart Bradley Halkin said, blimey, it's 8 o'clock already. Well, it was at 8. Good evening, Mr. Allen and the man of the moment, Squire Draycott. Massive shouts to lovely, lovely Amber. Hope she enjoys her night tonight. Whatever you're doing, Amber, enjoy it. Pauline Chan, thank Crunchy, it's Friday. She's locked in and can't wait for tomorrow. A couple of things happening tomorrow, so I'll mention those in a bit. Sharon Taylor wants a bit of this. It's up to no good.

0: nutter of a father-in-law, Alan, who's started radiotherapy this week, will fight it with you. Yep, best of luck there to Alan. Mike, Brooke, Lauren and Yeon are locked in and they're loaded and dancing like loons all over the house tonight, tearing it up. OSN Styley. Very nice to know. And Rick Olvid says, oh, hello. Shouts to and big ups to all the OSN Famalam. Famalama-ding-dong. Particularly Brad Kay, Michelle O'Bray, Sharon Ingram, Sam Cocker, Jane Oldham, Shelley Joe Riley, Gauchy Welder, and Chris Shackleton and Sam Winnick, and also Pauline Chan. Hello to you all. You know what? It's 9 o'clock.
1: Already!

0: OSN Radio, we're into the second hour of tonight's Old School Nation. Yes, indeed. The Bassheads, of course. Is there anybody out there from 91? Paul Jepps choosing that one. Cheers, Paul. We played Sharon Taylor's tune earlier. She wants a sympathy shout for Paul Draycott.
1: Oh, that's about...
0: Can't really work that out, so that's as much sympathy as Paul's going to get tonight. Paul Bailey's tuned in from the kitchen for the first time ever. He's tuned in a million times before, but the kitchen's the first time tonight for some reason. He's been told it's the only place to rave. Can you move it up a bit, Paul? I can't read the bottom one at the bit at the bottom. It's amazing. He works from another computer the other side of the studio, and so I can see it. If the rest of the show is as good as the warm-up, then this is going to be an absolute stonker of a show. Hey, you're not wrong. I do me best. I do me best. He wants a big shout to all of his OSN family. Lee Chappell's tuned in from Tenerife with the wife, Tracy. Big hello to you two. Sunning it up in... Is it Las Americas you're at? Don't go to Bobby's. And a very naughty boy, that one, you know, down in Bobby's. Turn it off!

OSN Radio. Nice bit of 91 style techno business. Nitrous and Moonwell from, oh, Stuart Bradley Hulkin choosing that one. Cheers, matey. Thank you very much. We do have a sample connection coming up around about 20 past, as always. A couple of tracks together, playing you a large old school tune, and then following it will be the tune that it sampled. Indeed. Hello to Ashley Connor, hoping I'm going to play her tune tonight. Here it is.

We'll have a bit of JX. There's Nothing I Won't Do from 96. Ashley Connor choosing it. Thank you very much indeed. Loz Kelly has chosen a blinder.

One of the ultimate classics of house music, without a doubt. Your Love from 87. Frankie Knuckles, of course, and Loz Kelly choosing that one. Thank you, Loz. About time this was back on the show. It's LSN Radio, Old School Nation, with me, Stu Allen, for a Friday night. 10 o'clock is the Old School Nation after party. They'll take you to midnight. 2 hours of pure largeness. Not a word from me, just pure, large, large tunes. Massive mixture of all kinds, as always. Okay, coming up now to our sample connection. Two tunes together. First one, very nice indeed. And the tune that follows it is the tune that it sampled. It's as easy as that.

Connection on tonight's Old School Nation. Maradona kicked it off from 94, Out of My Head, very large. And it sampled this tune from 1985, Colonel Abrams and Trap.

otherwise known as Sam. Be tuned in for a Friday night fix of largeness and top-notch banter in the regular listeners group, of course, which he is the boss of. She wants a large shout to Kim Henshaw, Vicky Stones, Daniel Corrigan, Reno Ryan, and all the OSN crew. Catch you all at the SMF tomorrow night. Let's have it. That's tomorrow in Trafford area, the House Nation Festival. I'll be there with Rob Tessera, Sean Lever, Mark McKenda, many, many, many more. Also on tomorrow night, after I've done there, I'll be off to Bat by Dub Demand at Gorilla in the city centre. Rachel McFarlane's on, and so is Too Funky 2, Jane Angel, Piano Man, Butty and Wrecker. It's going to be another large one. Indeed. ...28 more minutes left of tonight's Old School Nation. Deary, deary, time is flying as usual. Gouchy wants an oi oi shout to all the Londoners locked in from down south, sharing the OSN Northern Ray family to our southern friends. And why not? We are worldwide, not just north and south. Louis Muckabell saying hello to the Cold Poker crew, Mickey Jab Tank, Madman Sonia, Chris Chaddy, and say we play classic tunes. That's what we do, Louis, and we love it. Dave Hindle chooses, he's chosen this very large one. Elevation.

0: 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Can you feel it from 92? From the Terrorized Camp. Dave Hindle choosing that one. Cheers, Dave. Sharon Soda says, shout out to the Wonky Eyebrow crew, me and Sam Winnick. Not me, me, herself, Sharon, yeah. I haven't got wonky eyebrows at all. I have very good eyebrows. Very good eyebrows, indeed.
1: Who loves you and who do you love?
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1: Without further ado, it's time to start

lovely and noisy. That's the Messiah, Temple of Dreams from 92. Chester Bells on Twitter, and we are at OSO Radio on Twitter. We'll also dedicate that to Lucinda Grundy. Yes, indeedy. Robert Monroe's chose a large one.

0: very large. I like that little laugh there. Digital Domain and I Need Relief from 92. Robert Monroe choosing this one. Very large choice. Kim Henshaw saying, can I have a large, oh, hello to a very special lady, Lynn Stutt, who I love with all my heart. She's like my mum. She's one amazing lady. That's very nice. Very nice indeed. James Lee saying a huge shout to all his, to his boys, Charlie and Joseph, who still don't understand why Dad jumps around the kitchen every Friday night. Proper Dad, you know. They'll do it soon. They'll grow into it, you know. Glad you enjoyed the show. Thanks. Chelsea Hilton Duke saying hello. Hello to Mr. A and Paul. And a shout out to all the OSN family, including the her other half, Simon Dukes. How are you tonight, Simon? Both locked in different rooms.
1: That's no good, Simon.

tonight on a Friday night. Evaporate from 92. Brad Kane's using this one. Cheers, Brad. Mike Harris is in the place. He said, great show so far. Got in on a Rustlers. Oh, dear. That's desperate times. Because he was doing an 8 o'clock finish on a Friday night. And what's that about? He said, I don't know. You have a word with your boss, mate. Scott Morrison, shout out to the new listeners. Sat in a field at Billing Land Rover Fest from the Manchester Land Rover Club tonight. And the Angry Pumas. Great shoes. Thanks a lot, Scott. Thanks for doing your post on Facebook. Sinead Branigan. Sinead Branigan. Hello, Stu. Locked in and on the wine tonight. Sounds good. Sounds about right, that. With the neighbours, Kirsty Holm, considering a trip to Manchester tomorrow to see me and a well-needed dance-off.

sometimes, you know. Visa and the 93 remix of Let Me See You Move. Did that, all the stuff I used to do back then was down at Les Adams Studio. And massive shout to him. Hasn't been too good over the past couple of weeks or so, but he's well on the mend, we're glad to say. So, best wishes to you, Les. Reno Ryan out in Perth in Australia requesting this tune. Thank you. Glad you like it. Michael Dougie Lamb wants to... Yep, pudding, we wanted to know. It's probably going to be a toffee-flavoured cream ball. Deary, deary. Piano crew, this one's for you.

Feeling from 92. Andy Whelan choosing that one. Thank you very much. Time for one more. And we're going to overrun. But who cares? We don't care. You don't care. Straight after that will be a bit more of a Sly T and Ollie J. Help me. And then straight after that will be the Old School Nation After Party. Last tune tonight. There's one saved from last week. Stu Wilson choosing this. Bit of tango on the 93 remix. Can't stop the rush. I just can't stop the rush.

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This is Old School Nation with me, Stu Allen, banging him out through till 10. 10 o'clock is the after party, so keep it there right through till midnight. Large. That's your 20-minute warm-up for tonight. Hope you enjoyed that. Five tunes rammed together. And from now on, most of the tunes will be your requested tunes. And thank you for doing that in the regular listeners group throughout the week. Dug out a big pile, and we're going to get through as many as we can. As always. Okay, sorted. If you want to mention on the show, by the way, go to OSN Radio's Facebook page. Lots of you have already done that. Thank you for that. You'll see the post that we put there. You'll see a big on-air photo. Comment underneath that, please. Nowhere else. And we'll see it, and we'll sort it for you. Right, then. Let's get on with it.

Take Me Away from 1989. John Beresford choosing that one. Cheers, John. Shout out to Andrew Donnelly, saying happy birthday to his wife, Carol. Tell her to take her gym gear off, because he's taking you away for a surprise night without the kids, and we're leaving in an hour. This is out in New Zealand, by the way. Ringo Dingo. It's a nice one, Andrew. He's taking you away, Carol. Get sorted out. You've got an hour to go. 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

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Brad Kane choosing that one. Cheers, Brad. So, Carol Donnelly out in New Zealand. Have you got your kit off yet or what? Photos, or it never happened. Anyway, have a fantastic birthday. Andrew's going to look after you. Big style. See those mentions coming in on the OSN Radio Facebook page. Great to hear from you. Oh, yes. Lovely. The large tunes continue. Bit of Shades of Rhythm for you.

Daddy Large, and what a classic. Shades of Rhythm on OSN Radio, Sweet Sensation from 1991. Scott Graham choosing that one. Cheers, Scott. Looking forward to working with Shades of Rhythm on the 30th of December. We're going over to Belfast at the Queen's Student Union. It's Harmony 23, Friday the 30th of December in Belfast. I'm going to be there with Rob Tessera. Oh, yes. Graham Park, Piano Man, a whole pile of DJs going to be there. So, Belfast crew, we're coming at you. Great night, by the way, at Moorcake last Saturday night. Deary, deary. Park Hall in Chorley. Well, probably my favourite one they've done this so far, I reckon. And Sinead Brannigan was there, and she wants this tune on tonight's show. Bit of Four for Money on OSN Radio.

0: Classic Piano on OSN Radio. Four for Money from 1990. It's a moment in time, and Sinead Branigan asking for that one. Going mad she was last Saturday. We all were. And also Donna as well. Donna Anderson, she wants to say hello to Lynn, Helen, Eski, Sharon, Sam and Chris, Loretta and all the DJs that made it a top night. And also me and Alison and all the More Cake and OSN family. She loves you all. Missed you out, Paul.
1: Yeah.
0: That's not right, is it? Not right, that. I'm sure she'll make it up to you when she sees you next time. We're over in North Wales, just outside of Chester tomorrow night at the Tivoli, and that's in Buckley, all right? Tivoli and Buckley tomorrow night. It's the Tiv 90s reunion. Can't wait for it. I'll be rounding the night off tomorrow night. Good style. Yes, indeed. So we'll see you there. Nick Webby's tuned in on his own tonight. Jude and Dee may be listening at home.

Boxer down at Tivoli in Buckley tomorrow night. Big shout to Carl Williams for sorting that out, and we'll see you tomorrow night down there. It's gonna be large. Moving on, back to 92, smaller than zero. Move your body.

kitchen is more than ready for this tonight. Oh, good. As always, a shout out to me and Paul, thank you. Elizabeth, which is his lovely lady wife, and all the LSN Massive. Let's have it, he said. And a massive happy birthday tomorrow to Elizabeth. Happy birthday, Elizabeth. It's Old School Nation, Friday Night Business with me, Stu Allen. We've got the after party coming at you at 10 o'clock. I'll keep you through.

only thing that's missing on this tune is the kitchen sink, I think, really. Mark Summers, Party Children. I thought I'd play you the remix from 1990. Stuart Bradley helping choosing the tunes. Thank you. We'll play it as well to Roshan Walsh. A new addition to the OSN radio crew. She's a house DJ, apparently. He's very, very good at selling Mercedes cars as well. So I've heard. You're very welcome, Roshan. Old School Nation here on OSN Radio. Let's have a bit of Tin Man. Darren Thompson choosing this one.

Tin Man on OSN Radio, 18 strings from 94. Darren Thompson choosing that one. Thank you very much indeed. Blimey, look at the time. 2 minutes to nine already. We'll round the first hour off with something a bit nice. Dance out, I'm choosing this one. Bit of DNA from 1990. Lovely, jibbly, lovely.

DNA from 1990, La Serenissima or something. Dan South, I'm choosing that one. Cheers, Dan. Let's get on to the very, very large second hour of tonight's Old School Nation here on OSN Radio.

Beat on OSN Radio from 91. Ivan Southworth requesting that one. Cheers, Ivan. Or Ive, or whatever. Ride Like the Wind. I'm talking of wind. Anne-Marie's tuned in tonight. Thanks up front. Mark XTC's right-hand lady. He's also playing on a fantastic night in Oldham on the 3rd of December, so we're looking forward to that. That's going to be at the Tokyo Project, and more details of

considering she's wearing high heels, apparently. And Michelle Woodward, Sinead Brannigan, and secret agent Sam Winnick. As always in the second hour, all kinds of styles. We go quite tough towards the end, by the way, as if you didn't know. Right now we're going to play a tune from 91. Love Bass.

21. Neil Piers choosing that one. Cheers, Neil. He wants a big shout out to Jackie, who puts up with him working too hard and buying too many records. Story of my life, that one. Right, so much to fit in this hour. Let's move on. 1988. Bit of Baby Ford. Who's originally from Bolton, you know. Ah, this is called Oochie Coochie.

Radio Large. Back to 1988, Uchi Kuchi and Lee Harvey requesting that one. Oh, Hanvey, sorry. Lee Hanvey, thank you for that, Lee. Right, coming up to yet another tribute socket. 2016 just seems to be the worst year for losing musical legends. This time it's one of my favourite songwriters ever, Rob Temperson, who died from cancer in London last week, age of 66. He's best known for his collaborations with Michael Jackson on the Off The Wall album and the Thriller album, and also being part of the band Heatwave as well. Loads of tunes that he wrote for them, Boogie Nights, Always and Forever, Groove Line. And he also wrote Stomp for the Brothers Johnson, George Benson's Give Me The Night, Love Times Love, Razzmatazz for Quincy Jones, Donna Summer, Love Is In Control, Baby Come To Me for Patty Austin and James Ingram, and also the Yamo Be There for James Ingram and Michael McDonald as well. However, it'd be best remembered for the title track of Thriller album from Michael Jackson, but the one he wrote for the Off The Wall album, but this one remixed by Frankie Knuckles, is this.

Okay, time for our sample connection. We're going to have three large tunes together. First one, in case you didn't know how it works, top old school tune, and following it are the two main tunes that the one we're going to play, the two that it samples. Okay, are you ready? Pure largeness on OSN Radio.

Nation. We kicked off with Love Decade, Is This a Dream from 91, and the two tunes are sampled you just heard after that, Schiavone and Always There from 89, and in the background, Tongue in Cheek, Tomorrow from 1990. Sorted! Okay, millions of you wanted mentions, so we'll rattle

Penguin said a big hello to all the OSNers in the house. And I hope you're feeling better to Michelle O'Pray. Boop. Oh, right. She obviously calls her Bouquet. O'Pray Bouquet. Was it Bucket? And Sharon Ingram Custard Cream. Bit Crawford's her, isn't it? Mike Woolley said a big shout to everyone down at Moorcake last Saturday. He was going for it big time, wasn't he? With that massive glow stick. And I'm glad you enjoyed the set, Mike. Thank you for that. He wants to say hello to all the SK8 Massive who are locked in at the moment. Polly Chan listening in from the comfort of her own bed. Hey, a bit of horizontal dancing. Or dancing on the duvet, whichever. And Rick Aldrin said that he's doing the same, but not on Pauline's bed, because that would be weird. Well, it wouldn't be that weird. Moving on with the requested tunes, Scott Graham, here's your chosen tune, CLF.

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1: Top of the book.
0: Right, 16 minutes to 10. Time to toughen.

Very large indeed. Citizen Kane from 93, Set Me Free. Ian York choosing that one. Thank you, Ian. Don't forget, Cy Freighter will be back on OSN Radio tomorrow night at 7 o'clock. 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There you go. Proper radio insert.

very large indeed. Prodigy on the mix from 94, Art of Noise, Instruments of Darkness. Chris Shackleton choosing that one. Sue Bobby Hawking saying Sheffield locked in loud and very, very much proud. Very good. Janek saying hello from a secret airfield location tonight. So he wants a shout to Jason, Formosa, Paddy Curtin, Kelly Birch, and a big thanks to AD for his first landing of his plane. Blimey!

That's a global method on OSO Radio. Mars Needs Women, DJ Seduction on the remix from 92. Stephen Bolton's using that one. Very large. And you can hear me play loads of this stuff at Rejuvenation in November.

0: Stuart Longson and his parrot. Parrot was listening in. Been making breakbeat noises. They copy everything, don't they? Chris Shackleton locked in from the Winnick Asylum with the boss lady and the stop. Having it very large indeed. And a Naru Dingo Donnelly.
1: Hey guys,
0: yeah, what up? Cheers for the shout out. Ah, you're welcome. And even got the after party for the drive there. So enjoy yourselves, you two. Stephen Bolton requesting this tune, cranking it with the father-in-law.
1: Why?
0: And he appreciates it, because especially as the missus has gone out. And Rick Aldwin giggling on air to the fart jokes that we made earlier. As you do. Final tune of Old School Nation. The after party coming up straight after this, pretty much.

Sharon Taylor. Said a large thanks to everybody supporting her Sober for October effort. She hasn't drank since last Friday. I didn't know she drank till I saw her sober.

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1: Okay, let's do it.
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0: blow your whistle.
1: Oh, oh hello. Enter. Blimey. Deary, deary. And things. Welcome, welcome, welcome. It's me, Stu Allen, here back on OSN Radio for a Friday night. This is Old School Nation, banging him out through till 10 o'clock, and 10 o'clock is the Old School Nation after party. 4 hours of largeness from me tonight, as always. That's your 20-minute warm-up, getting you settled in for the rest of the show. And from now on, most of your tunes, your requests. Let's get on with it.

It's the 49ers on OSN Radio, rocking my body from 94. Carl Myers choosing that one. Cheers, Carl. Big thanks to everybody who's requested. 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

everyone listening and looking forward to listening from a very secret location next week. Alright. Don't tell us then, see if we care. John Binks and the Nottingham crew locked in and let's have it. Usual shouts please to Elizabeth Binks, Stu Allen, hello, and Paul Draycott. And all the large extended OSN family. Yes, indeedy. And Janek. Oh, hello, he says. Oh, hello to you. He's gone for a two-hour cruise to get lost in the music. Cruising with, in his car, I reckon. With the tunes blasting, OSN radio blasting out. Big hello to the boss man. Hello, you. And all the usual suspects. Hope you had a

0: 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He's packing for Miami.
1: Oh, blimey.
0: Ah, Kiki Monkins. Want to blame Dr. Beat later on, you know.

0: to 92 Brothers and Sisters. Very large indeed. Paul Saunders choosing that one. Thanks, Paul. Thanks for all the mentions coming in on the OSN Radio Facebook page. We're getting through them. Very nice. Lovely piano, isn't it? Do you like the piano in this, Paul?
1: Yeah.
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And Nick Webb choosing that one. Very nice.

bit of everything in there. So we're here through till midnight, banging them out. But I said radio's 24 hours, as you know. Oh, yes. Cy Freighted back on OSN Radio tomorrow night at 7 with his rejuvenation show. 7 o'clock Saturday night.

0: And gets a bit tough towards the end. 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
1: A juicy red apple is nice. 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

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Rick Mills choosing that one. Cheers, matey.

New emotion from 92. Simon Dukes, choosing that one. Cheers, Simon. Paul wishing he had his shell suits and glow sticks for that one. OSN Radio, it's Old School Nation.

back to 96 with this one, Mighty Dub Cats on OSN Radio. Just Another Groove. Norman Cook being one of his many guises. And Paul Bailey choosing that one. Cheers, Paul. Good, interested. The main tune, it sampled in a very big way. It's by Cloud One, called Disco Juice from 1977. Blimey. 3.5 minutes to go for the first hour. Let's end on a big, big late 80s classic.

Oh, yes. Very large. The 28th Street Crew on OSN Radio. I Need a Rhythm from 1989. As the old Clivillies and Cole. Beautiful. Very large indeed. Sharon Taylor choosing that one. Used to hammer that back in the day. As with most of them. Right, we're into the second hour. Alrighty. Can't believe it. Pure Largeness, a massive mixture of styles as always in this second hour, more than the first. Sample Connection coming up. It's a good one tonight. Very good one indeed. And again,

Blooming over here, Paul. Blooming helicopter. Classy tune, Disco Evangelist and De Niro from 93. Stephen Bolton choosing that one. Tune.

0: the Sleepy Doug the Pub. Hey, I'll put the speaker a bit closer to him. And I'll go, Doug the Pug, wake up. I'm Marie. Having a break from Mark tonight and tuned in to Old School Nation. Enjoying the clock memories earlier. Nice one, Anne-Marie. I know she wants a shout to Keith, Ellis and Marcus.
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Clean it up, man. Really good, isn't it? Teddytronic, of course, the classic pump of the jam. That's on the Morales mix from 89. And Steve Woodford won in that one. Nice one, Steve. Happy birthday, Adam.

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0: 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I pulled my wire live on air.
2: That type of sexual activity is disgusting.
0: Oh, blimey. Back to 1990. Q words. That's the choice.

Few Words on OSN Radio, right back to 1990. That's the choice. Although he does say that's the joint, but there you go. Andy Whelan choosing that one. Cheers, Andy. Lots of shouts if you're waiting for them. They're coming. But right now it's our sample connection. Large tune. And then the tune after it is what it samples. Kicking off with Capella. Eliom Halid from 1988. And Anthony Lawton choosing that one. What it samples is coming straight after it. Oh.

0: from 1987, Work It to the Bone. Jared Taylor saying, hello, Stu and Paul. She's here to beg. She's begging. So please, will you consider OSN Radio going live from Time Zone on the 30th of April. That'll be it. Tokyo's in Oldham again, and because she's been Australia. To hopefully, yep, she's going to go and see her grandson. Should we go live then on that Time Zone night?
1: Yeah, go on then.
0: Seeing as there's me, Mark XTC, Rob Tessera, and Cy Frater, that's four of us from OSN Radio on Time Zone, 30th of April at Tokyo's in Oldham. Make a date of it.

banging. MNO on OSN Radio from 91. Big Eclipse tunes for me back then. God of Abraham and Dan Southern choosing that one up there in Scotland. Hey, a bit chilly for you at this time of year, isn't it? One or two snowflakes. Loz Kelly, hello to you, mate. How are you doing? Okay. He says a big shout to all the troops tonight, including Brigadier Sam. Hey. Stuart Bradley Holkin saying hello to Mr. Allen. Hope you're well. And in OSN Radio Towers, we are. We're doing very well. Thank you very much. Massive shouts to all the usual suspects, OSN family, local and worldwide. Going back to 93 here. Monumental.

from being June from 93. That's Monumental and Mandala. Lee Smith asking for that one, Chisley. Sam Winnick, the boss lady of the OSN regular list. Old School Nation regular listening group. Locked in for another mental night of top-notch banter and awesome tunes. Indeed! Big shout to Shacky Bum. And Leah.

tunes in that one. I think we should stick to the same year. 92, what a year.

Saracen Radio. Never felt this way. Back to 92. And Gary Bull choosing that one. Cheers, Gary. Hey, we're fitting them in, aren't we? Fitting them in. Mike Woolley. He's chosen... Well, actually, this is from 93. No way! 93!

course, Mass Motion, of course, we're back to 93 and Panic. Mike Woolley choosing that one. Very large indeed. And no doubt I might just play that Rejuvenation on the next one. Search for Rejuvenation, find out when that is. I'll be back down in the basement. Can't wait, can't wait. Anyway, we've not had this one for a while.

The Prodigy and Your Love, of course. Cutting into it, we're going to play one more tune, and then it's the after party. In fact, there'll be probably a tune straight after that. After 10 o'clock, and then it'll take you into the after party. A bit of everything, as always. Going to end the show on a style that's slightly different, but still hard. Oh, yes, bit of old hard house. Michelle Woodward wanted a hard house version of Fagetta's The Music Is Moving, and I found one. Cortina did their version back in 99, but this came out in 96 on the Tony DeVee mix. So, Michelle Woodward, I bet you thought your tune wasn't going to get played, but it's the last one of the show tonight. Big thanks for tuning in. Keep it tuned to OSN Radio. The old

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0: welcome, welcome, welcome to the show. It's another very large old school nation with me, Stu Allen. How are you doing, you, anyway? Because we're all right, aren't we, Paul?
1: Yeah.
0: Oh, yes, indeed. That's your 20-minute warm-up for this week. Very large there, wasn't it? Very large. Indeed. Stand by. Pure quality, uninterrupted, 2 hours full. Old school and classics. Oh, yes, indeed. This is a bit large as well, isn't it?

This is Old School Nation, by the way, with me, Stu Allen. Thanks for listening. That's Wand, of course, and Happiness, chosen by Gauchy. Thanks, Gauchy. Wand.

classic here on Old School Nation. Hyper Go-Go from 92, and that's High, and Darren Thompson requesting that. A fine choice. Yes, indeedy. Big shout to Darren Scott Bowen, otherwise known as Dazbo. He wants a shout out. There you go, Dazbo. And a shout to the OSN Mixcloud crew from Darren Thompson again. And the Pauline Chan logged on this afternoon and locked in tonight. That's exactly what we like. Yep, it's Mixcloud at 9 o'clock on a Sunday. But any other time when you want to log in, really. Enter. Shout to Sam Walsh and his Mrs. Claire, who actually bought him an electric guitar 7 years ago. That's why I like requesting Fluke electric guitar all the time, probably. This is back from 93.

Very large indeed. Fluke electric guitar. Sam Walsh's choice this week, back from 93. Big shout to Mr. and Mrs. Angels from Chris Angels. And a shout to the Nottingham Massive, Liz and John. Want to say have it to the OSN family. Thank you, John. On the subject of guitars. Keep them going, keep them going. Grant Brough has requested this one. This is where we all go, bomb, bomb, isn't it? Are you ready? Here we go.

classic. What a classic. Direct and Too Far Guitars on the Babe Tastic Mix, no less, from 93. Grant Brough requesting that one. This is Old School No Show.

Nation with me, Stu Allen. Your number one weekly old school and classic show. Without a doubt. Yes, indeed. DJ Pierre from 91, Get on the Floor, chosen by Michelle Woodward. And we're going to also dedicate it to Ian Kipps as well, who wants to say hello to the amazing Amy Buckingham and our amazing OSN family. Let's hope that one's warmed you up a bit. It's a bit chilly up in Scotland at the moment. Lots of snow, apparently, where Ian is at the moment. Dearie, dearie, send a photo over. Well, here, it's as windy as... isn't it? Flipping out. Things are flying everywhere.

to 93. 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Quite an little known tune, really, but start a brand new life in brackets, Save Me. Very nice indeed. Chosen by Chris Angels. Thank you, Chris. Big old hello to Debbie Vinard and Tom and Lily and Mike Garner. And that's from Ben Vinard out there in Brisbane, Australia. Oh, yes. Very worldwide, this show, isn't it? But his wife and kids are back home in the UK along with a father-in-law. So a massive shout to you lot. Thanks for listening to Old School.

0: This is Old School Nation with me, Stu Allen. Thank you so much for tuning in, stroke listening. Lovely, lovely. You might have even downloaded it by now, who knows? That's Janice Robinson, chosen by Nick Webb this week, thank you. And that's a tune called Children from 94. You might have thought you've not heard of Janice Robinson before, but her big, big break, really, her most popular thing she ever did, was sing Dreamer on the Living Joy tune. So there you are, you see, I've heard it before, haven't you? Shout out to the SK8 Massive from Dan and Thompson again. Oh, yes, indeedy. If it's old school, we play it, we play it. Something a little bit different around the first hour off. This is the Beat Club. Here we go.
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0: Love it, love it, love it. What a large tune to kick off the second hour of tonight's Old School Nation. It's Fajetta, of course, from 92. The music is moving. Dean Hughes requesting that one. He wants to dedicate it to the lovely Laura. Lovely, lovely, lovely Laura. And also Steve Maddox and Michelle Woodward as well. And the very large OSN family, which is ever-growing every week. Love it. Big shout to Pam Ellar. Never had a shout out before.
1: Really?
0: We've seen your name lots of times. Always felt a bit shy. This is the last place.

yes. A prime example of what our large tunes were back in 91. Enjoy and Malfunction. Oh. Colin Cooper requesting that one. A fine choice, Colin. Thank you. SK6. All these postcodes are on tonight. Hello, Mr. Postcode. SK6 will be locked in tonight. You should already be now that the show is actually going out. Need some cheering up. And a bit of stew normally does the trick. Which bit do you mean? Oh, blimey, that ended very quickly, didn't it? The awesome. 3. The awesome. Kicks back down.

Awesome 3 on the Kicks Like a Mule mix of Don't Go. John Binks' choice this week. Thank you, John. Big shout to Natalie Fletcher. You wanted a shout out. There you go, Natalie. And Dave Carlton wrote, brilliant. Thank you.

nice bit of Gypsy. Back to 93, that's Gypsy, I Trance You, and thanks to George Moore requesting that one. Blimey, look at this, it's absolutely flying, isn't it, tonight? Flying! It's now 20 past the hour, depending on which, if you start it at dead on 9, it's now about 20 past 10, and it's time for our down-tempo old-school tune.

It's Old School Nation with me, Stu Allen. Yes, indeed. That's our one down-tempo old school tune for this week. The Family Stand and Ghetto Heaven. 1990. A big shout to the Burnage crew from someone called Pete Dixon. Could be called Peter Dixon. Well, obviously, that's where you were born, wasn't it? We all know Peter Dixon, isn't it? So, in true Peter Dixon style, it's the Sample Connection.

School Nation. That's our sample connection this week. We do it every week. Large tune, and then we follow it with the tune that it sampled. Tall Paul kicked us off. Rock the House from 94. And this is the tune it sampled. Homeboys Only, Vaughan Mason production. Turn It Out from 1989. Very nice indeed. Shout out to new listener, Maxine Mainan. And a big oi oi from James Tatchell. And to Jason Formosa, he's saving the show for an early drive to Southampton in the morning. He's got to be there for 9 o'clock in the morning, so you're starting very early. So he wants a big oh hello and a happy Monday morning shout out. No problem, Jason. And drive safely. We want you back next week. You know what I mean? Bit windy, isn't it? Still windy.

Steve Maddox. You're a lovely man, you, aren't you? And a big, huge hello from Nick and Mike Moorhead in Dubai. He wants a shout to the OSN crew as well. Always nice to hear from you too. Thanks for tuning in. Woo! Right, let's get a bit bouncy. Sharon Taylor choosing a bit of Tony DeVee.

0: classic Tony DeVee from 95, Burning Up, Sharon Taylor's choice this week. Thanks, Shazaw. Old School Nation, with me, Stu Allen. Hope you enjoy the show.
1: Yeah.
0: Good.
2: Our crew, get on the self in line. I want to hear this, man. Article Dung Dog and Doggy Bug speaking. Along with Cam and the Plastic Jam. Rough years, man. Chagun.

big favourites, oh yes, from 91, Bud Khan and the Plastic Jam, Made in 2 minutes. Darren Kelly choosing that one. Serious quality on tonight's show again. Yes, it's all down to you, love, never letting me down. Some of you chosen some rubbish ones as well, but, you know, we don't get those. Not many of them. They don't quite make it, mate, you know, they. Without Pete Dixon in Burnage is doing now. All his videoing. It's the old school day show. Right, some large ones till the end of the show. Oh yes, let's try and fit them in. Here we go. Bass, bass, bass, bass, bass, bass, bass. Stephen Bolton's choice this week. Bit of globe and hardcore massive. From 92. Here we go!

business on Old School Nation with me, Stu Allen. Yes, indeed. Globen Hardcore Massive played the A side to this last week called Anthem. Tune called Gone from 92. Stephen Bolton choosing it. Very fine choice. Indeed.

Bad Mice, of course, and Bomb Scare from 91, and Lee James Chappell requesting that. Thank you, Lee. Very large. What have we got here then? Oh, a huge thank you to Carol McFadden and Mike Richmond, aka Mr. Absolute, for having me stay over at theirs this weekend. It was brilliant. And hello to all the OSN crew. That's good from Sharon Taylor. What a very brave couple, Carol and Mark, Mike are, eh? And Carol wants to say a big shout to the OSN crew as well. Thank you very much indeed, you two. Blimey, we've run out of time. Last tune, and it's chosen by Mike Harris. See ya!

0: Massive tune. Armand Van Helden, no less, from 96, a tune he called 8 Armand. And he'd bunged a moniker a cappella over the top of that. Very large, and Mike Harris requested that. And there's one last shout out that came in. Shows all those who are working tonight, from Paul Bailey. Oh, Paul, we're having one more, are we?
1: One more.
0: Do you know why? Because we can. Right. See ya.

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Welcome along, it's me, Stu Allen, back on OSN Radio for this large Friday night, Old School Nation. I'm here through till 10 o'clock and then we have the after party to take you through till midnight. That's a 20-minute warm-up for tonight, although it's a little bit longer. I feel all summery with this one, though. I can feel the summer breeze in me hair on that boat. Well, I haven't got much hair, but, you know, on my face, then. Put it on. Right, so the rest of the tunes, most of them, throughout the rest of the show, chosen by you. Let's get on with it.

pianos and screaming women already. There's no in the first half hour, isn't it? It is Brothers in Rhythm and Peace and Harmony from 91, that was, and Darren Thompson choosing that one. Darren Thompson number two. A bit confusing. Thanks for tuning in. It's Old School Nation with me, Stu Allen, here on OSN Radio. If you want to mention on the

again. My friend Sam on OSN Radio, back to 92. It's my pleasure. Paul Saunders, choosing that one. Cheers, Paul. Big thanks to everybody who requested Choose the Way We Do It. We go in the regular listeners group throughout the week. Okay, that's and then choose all the tunes, pile them up for Friday, and I'll play as many as I can for you. Sorry if I don't play yours. They're all large anyway, aren't they? So don't worry about it.

0: absolute classic. Another one back to 91, Last Rhythm with Last Rhythm, and John Maguire choosing that one. Cheers, John. Keep those mentions coming in. We'll go through them throughout the show. It's on, go to OSN Radio's Facebook page. You'll see the on-air photo as usual. Comment underneath that, nowhere else, because we'll see it till tomorrow morning. A bit late then. Paul's having a look now. You having a look, Paul?
1: Yeah.
0: Everything on the show, as always, some crackers, absolute amazing, proper old school tunes, proper ones, you know what I mean, always proper, but some of you have dug out some amazing ones for tonight, and here's something a bit different, Justin Robinson on the mix of SLD's Getting Out.

SLD on LSN Radio. Getting out on the Justin Robinson mix from 91. Neil Pearce choosing that one. Cheers, Neil. Something a bit different there. If you're out and about in Manchester tomorrow night, check us out at Gorilla, backed by Dope Demand. Rachel Wallace PA'd as well. Yes, indeedy. Then I'll go on after her. Mark XTC straight after me. And there's a host of others too. Be there. It's going to be large. Proper old school time again.

to 1988, Humanoid and Stacker Humanoid. John Bing's choosing that. He's telling us that the Nottingham crew are locked in. And he wants the usual shouts to lovely Lady Elizabeth, me, Paul, and all the LSN family. Got another 10 pence for the machine. Let's stick with 1988.

Hillbillies and Cole as Seduction, back to 1988 on a tune called Seduction, an absolute classic. Mike Woolley choosing that one, cheers Mike. Stephen Bolton smashing the hell out of Bolton Town Centre, waiting for Jason Famosa and Paddy Curtin arriving. Top star, thank you Stephen. And Jeanette booming the car speakers out. Evening Mr. Bossman, Alan. Hey, see what you did there with the fives, you know. And Mr. Draycox and all the OSN family. Thank you. Yeah! Yeah! Yeah! Yeah!

Ombudsmannen.

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1: Oh! 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You know, what raving, mate?
0: It's by Masher K. Normally goes out the name of Master K, but there you go. Might be a misprint. Not been to the dentist. Hello, Master K. Stephen Bolton's using that one. Thank you, Stephen. Big hello to all the usual suspects from Stu Wilson. Big well done to his eldest buying his first car today. Oh, dear me. That must be a very worrying time for you. And what's a lot nicer is a big ninth birthday for tomorrow for his daughter, Lily May. That's better, isn't it? Take your mind off him driving around in his first car. I mean, you know, I'm sure he'll be fine, really, you know.
2: And you've had a brief encounter with the world of the unknown.

0: Foxy on OSN Radio. The Feeling from 92 and Wayne Fogarty choosing that one. Cheers, Wayne. And Mike Woolley, who had that large tune played earlier. He wants a big shout to the OSN, Rejuve, BMRS and SK8 Massive. See you all on the dance floor next week. Oh, yeah. Where are we next week?
1: Don't know where we are next week.
0: We'll be somewhere, but tomorrow we're in Crap I Don't Demand at Gorilla in Manchester. Blimey, it's Rejuve next week. It's come round quick, hasn't it? I'm still in January, mate. I think that's my problem. Oh, yes, Rejuve next week. Yes, indeed. That's at the B-Boys in Leeds. You can catch me down at the Hardcore Basement again. Yeah!

choices, win or lose. Put down the drink, try not to think, let it go. Fundamental movement below, and yo, reality is dreaming just below my skin.

Top way to start the second hour of tonight's Old School Nation off here on OSN Radio. Faithless from 95. Sol the Mayor. Paul Rogers choosing that one. Cheers, Paul. Boss Lady Sam Winnick saying, oi, oi, Stuart Paul. Oi, oi, Samantha. Hope I'm feeling better. Hey, I'm all right.

Thanks for asking. Could have a large shout to Chris, Gouchy, Ian, and a big oh hello to Pauline, who's stuck at work. Oh no! Second hour, we have our sample connection and we go banging it towards the end of the show, as always.

1995, and on a big, big tune in Ibiza this was during that year. Feel My Body, Frank Omaiaraji, featuring Amnesia. Stuart Bradley Hawking choosing that one. Fine choice, sir. Next one going out to, very, very special this, to Kate, the long-suffering wife of Daz Thompson. Big special mention for her as they met 22 years ago tomorrow. Deary, deary. She does put up with a lot, though, doesn't she?

didn't you? Blind, didn't you? Left field with John Lydon. Yes, him. Used to be called Johnny Rotten back in the day. Open up from 93. Absolute classic. Sharon Taylor choosing that one. I just want everybody to know that Leftism, the left field album, has been re-released in May. So anyone who's never heard it, go and get it, because it's a masterpiece. There you go. The words of Sharon. You know what I mean? Sample connection time.

Stephen Large. A big congratulations to you. He got engaged a few days ago to Kelly. So massive congratulations from all of us. Couple more things to mention. My brand new show playing 80s soul, funk and electro. My Back to My Roots show is going monthly as from tomorrow night. We're going the last Saturday of every month. Back to My Roots. 7 through till 9. Tomorrow night is the first monthly show, okay? 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

much indeed. Played the full 8 minutes or so of it a few times in the after party in the past. Chopped it down to make it fit this show tonight. Scott Project and You, in brackets, I've Got a Feeling from 96. That's on the V-Mix, by the way, the best version. And Nick Webb wanted that one. And a happy birthday for his recent birthday as well, Nick. Hope you had a good one. By the way, look out for the flyer on the OSN Radio's Facebook page and throughout as well. If you like, tag and comment and all this business for SOS Ibiza, you've got a chance of winning event tickets for SOS Ibiza in May. 21st through to the 25th. It's going to be large, so get posting and sharing. We'll be announcing the winner on next Friday's show. Winners, even.

the music. Mike Brooks using it. He's got the kids all weekend, so a big shout to Yehan and Lauren jumping around to the show.

8 o'clock onwards is my set that I did at the Reju pool party. I've been told not to play it for ages and ages and ages, but nothing seems to be happening with it, so you're going to hear it tonight. Very large.

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With his... Sunshine Productions, back to 93. Take Me to the Top. Stu Wilson tunes in now. And thank you, Stu.

Factor last year. Stand by for some more of that. You're out and about tomorrow night. We're down at Gorilla for Bad by Dope Demand. And on there is Rachel Wallace, and she's our last tune on the show tonight.

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0: Old school.

That's your 21-minute warm-up tonight. Six tracks rammed together. I was having a lot of fun with them. Could have carried on, but now I thought I'd better speak to you. You know. Here we go then. Quality, old school and classics. Right through till 10. And at 10 o'clock comes the Old School Nation after party. That'll take you through till midnight. Bit of everything in there. Drum and bass, bit of hardcore, early 90s breakbeat business, and classic house as well. Yes, indeed. Okay, millions of requests as always. Oh, yes. Quality ones too, otherwise they wouldn't get played. So let's carry on with those. Yeah.

it's Old School Nation with me, Stu Allen. S-Bam, Take Me Away Now from 1990. And a man like Mike Woolley requesting that one. Thank you, Mike. Always good to have a piano and screaming woman tune. There's plenty more of them to come. As always, Stuart Bradley Hulkin. He's requested this large one, Soft House Company. Loved up on the mix, of course. Friday night, hope you turn this one right up. Come on, come on. Do you like this one, Paul?

Big tune, back to 94 with this one. The original came out in 1990. This is a loved up mix of Soft House Company, What You Need. Stuart Bradley Halkin requesting that one. A fine choice, sir. Going to mention on the show tonight, as always, post a comment under our post on the OSN Radio page, facebook.com/OSN Radio. You'll see the post there. Comment under that. Paul will see it and send it to me. On to another large classic. Oh, yes, indeed. Grant Bruff and Cheryl Ann requesting this one. Jimmy Polo, Better Days.

one then. Two people requesting this one, Grant Brough and Cheryl Ann. There you go, you two. Not a couple, two separate people. Jimmy Powell, one of the nicest guys in the business. Yes, indeed. Old School Nation for a Friday. It's me, Stu Allen, with you. Right through till midnight in total. Yes, indeed.

21 again on Monday. I'm 21 every Friday night, listeners of these tunes. Nick Webb, me and Judan D, they're locked in and hoping to be fit enough for Rejuve tomorrow. Oh yes, it's Rejuvenation's fourth birthday tomorrow night in Leeds. And I will mention some more of the DJs who will be there tomorrow night. It's going to be massive, massive. John Biggs posted on the OSN Radio's page. Oh, hello, Nottingham crew locked in from Leeds. Already here for Rejuve for tomorrow. Deary, deary. And it's a bit cold queuing up, he says. Yes, indeed. He wants a massive shout to Elizabeth Binks, Stu Allen and Paul Dracos and all the OSN family. We'll see you there.

0: out in 1990. This mix was done in 97. And Carol McFadden choosing that one. DJ Absolute's
1: lovely lady. Lovely lady.
0: Right, we all like a sing song, don't we? And it's really good when you know the words. So here we go with this one. Come on, sing along now.

very large tune indeed. Back to 92. Mombasa and Cry Freedom. And Stu Winstanley requesting that one. A very, very fine choice, Stu. And another Stu here. Stuart Bradley Helkin again. Hey, how are you doing? Massive shouts to the OSN family and the lovely Lady Amber. You're very welcome with that big lots of thank yous to Mr. Allen and Squire Draycott. Love it, love it. Yeah, we'll get through them now, aren't we? Oh, yes. Large, large requested tunes. Thank you so much for doing that. John Brassington, here is your large tune.

0: Sound Radio. Love this tune. Used to play this in the early days of The Eclipse, back to 91, Friends of Matthew. Tune called Out There. We called it Friends of Matthew because it was just in a tribute to a close friend, Matthew, who had to pass away on one of the Amnesia House nights, One Step Beyond, back in 1990. Deary, deary. John Brassington requesting that one. Cheers, John. Rejuvenation tomorrow night. Beaverworks in Leeds. I'll be in the hardcore basement playing you some nice early 90s breakbeat business. I'll be there alongside Marky G, Vibes and Lively, Shoxy will be there, Fat Controller, Chris Angels, Mikey G and DJ Yo-Yo. Don't call that now. I'll mention the other rooms throughout the show. Why not? Why not? Chris Shackleton says he wants a massive shout to Pauline Chan, who's taken us, him and Sam, to and from Rejuvenation tomorrow night. She's brill, he says. Well, we knew that anyway, didn't we? Paula Sutton Wally, she's making a buffet for her little raver, raver's Amy's 7th birthday party tomorrow. Brilliant. Get OSN on Mixcloud tomorrow for the birthday party. Nice one, Paula. Took my love away.
1: Baby, don't be that way.

0: Sneeze. I think it's the oldest tune on the show tonight. Back to 1988, LSD and Took My Love Away. Nick Webb requesting that one tonight. Thank you.
1: Lovely.
0: Paul Bailey, you've got pizza, Colin Bard, Old School Nation. It's Friday night. Tune in as usual because not tuning in makes you a massive... It's very true. Very true. Blimey. 2 minutes to 9.

snooze, but whose dream am I in? This is win or lose. 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

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Big tune in Ibiza at that time too. Faithless, Salva Mia, John Molloy choosing that one. We got there in the end, John. Always save them. And a shout to Michelle Woodward, who requested the Todd Terry tune earlier. Sorry about that, Michelle. Top choice as always. It's Old School Nation for a Friday with me, Stuart. And don't forget, we do have the after party straight after the show. Take us through till midnight. Let's stick with the Ibiza 95 theme. This was massive out there back then too. Very nice tune from White Racks. Rick Mills choosing this. Says, please can I have something to make him feel warm because of the weather being so cold. Here we go. Enjoy. Enjoy.

0: sun's going down.
1: Oh, yes. Proper times back then. Dearly, dearly, 21 years ago. White Tracks. A Mystery Land from 95. Rick Mills choosing that one. Really does stir up amazing memories of Ibiza back then. But don't forget, we are back in Ibiza at the beginning of June. On the first Sunday of June, we'll be coming live from Kenya. Live on OSN Radio for a couple of hours, Sunday afternoon business. Now, this is a perfect tune to play around that time, I think. We'll have a few large ones, aren't they? Won't we, eh? All coming live. Sam Walsh, he said, could have a shout out, please, and a mention for his son, Finlay. We've got a star of the week at his new school this week. Big up, Finlay! And a big thanks to yourselves, Paul and Stu, and get stars of the week at old school. Thank you, Sam. And you do as well for mailing out stickers. It does do that, doesn't it? It's Old School Nation here on OSN Radio. Dan Southam, you've requested quite a nice one, haven't you? Here it is.

radio. I'd like to play more, but it's about 9 minutes long. 5 minutes is plenty. Dan Southern requested this. Sunscreen on the Boys' Own mix from 19. 19-

plus the rest of the Rejuvenation Massive. They'll be having it large in Leeds tomorrow. Looking to forward to playing some happy hardcore classics. That's what he's going to do there. And the tune that you've requested, by the way, Chris, will be in the after party tonight, all right?

to do an after party of his own. Yes, indeed. All you've got to do is tune in, and it's large. Shout out to the SK8 Massive and all the OSN crew, coming from Mike Woolley.

Stone Radio. Very large sampling Corda movie body using the same title. Cone Blower Mix, they're calling this one. Back to 92, Smaller Than Zero, chosen by Stephen Bolton this week. Thank you all. Rick Aldwin, good evening to Stu, Alan and Paul. Yes, Draycott. Thanks, Rick. What's a shout out to... Arcala. Yes, Sam Winnick is Arcala, isn't he? Who's Car then? I want to know who Car is. So lovely to meet you at Bowlers for S Club. It's a Sam. I wasn't there. No, I'm out of that one. So hold tight to all the OSN family and hello to Anthony Croydon. The ginger has returned on the vodkas. Sounds like an in-joke, that one. Right, it's time for our sample connection. If you're new to this, it's a large old-school tune, and we follow it with the tune that it sampled. It's very easy to know. Not even trying to catch you out. Anyway, just playing large tunes.

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1: Yes, indeed. There's our sample connection for this week. Very nice. Brothers in Rhythm, such a good feeling from 91. It's sampled, this tune, Chavoni, and Always There, the classic from 1989. Go through to a few more mentions. Rick Aldwin, gutted he can't make tomorrow. He knows it's going to be massive, so hopefully see you at Rollers on Easter Sunday. Yes, the S2S Fest is on Easter Sunday at Bowlers. We'll be there in the old school room, the Bat by Dope Demand Room. Gonna be large. Lee Chappell enjoying the tunes tonight. Thank you, Lee. And a big shout to his wife, Tracy, who's been sitting in traffic all afternoon with him. Top show, guys, quality as always. Thank you, Lee. And Wayne Fogarty. Banger, then a banger, then another banger. Top track list tonight. Cheers, Wayne. Glad you're enjoying it, mate. Moving on. Deary, deary. 26 more minutes of the show to go. But don't forget, we have the after party. The tunes will be carrying on. Oh, yes. Some bangers in there tonight. Serious. By the way, a big, big, big, large happy birthday to Chelsea Hilton Dukes on Monday. Happy birthday to you, Chelsea, for then. Deary, deary. On to the next request. Neil Pears wanted a bit of Bizarre Inc. It's not actually called Climax. It's Playing With Knives.

in this, Bizarre Inc. The Climax mix of Playing With Knives, back to 91. Sort of mention who is playing where at Rejuvenation tomorrow. In the old school room, we've got DJ Psy, Fades, Jane Angel, Green Bins, Absolute, Danny Newbold and Chris Huckleby. And in the trance room, Mark Wilkie. Hey, Huckleby's there again. And DJ Absolute's there again. Mike Speed, Nick Beard and Shorty B. Great B, Pete Monsoon, Green Bins, Josh Finlay and Simi Cubase. Linda Breakbeat. In the Breakbeat room, perfect. Grant Holmes, Red Stern, Nathan Welsh. And Two Bad Mice celebrating 25 years. They'll be there with Foul Play. Oh, yes. Cosmo and Dibs, Fades in there as well. And Mark XTC. Hanging in there. And the main live PA tomorrow night is Together with Hardcore Uproar and their other large tunes. Sam Winnick says, oh my days, I'm nearly late, she said. Getting sorted for Redue tomorrow. Can't wait to see me, Paul and Alison and the lovely OSN crew. Well, we can't wait to see you with your shell suit. Here's your requested tune, Sam. Two slices of jam. Lovely.

Zen Radio Large Tune. Two slices of jam from 92, Pressing on Your Mind, and Sam Winnett requesting that one. Yes, indeed. Neil Pearce, who had that tune earlier, saying, keep them coming, Stu. He's still got loads of flooring to lay, and apparently we're helping it to go down a lot quicker. That's good news, isn't it? Anthony Croydon says, go on, Stu Allen. Give Rick Oldwyn a shout. Rick Oldwyn. My best shout I can do. And he's a regular listener from The Animal, and he's not slept in 19 hours. He's having it large. Hey, back in the old days, then. A bit like my normal day, that, really. Darren Thompson, he's at home, tuned in, and a big shout to all the OSN Massive and the SK8 Massive as well. Top show, Stu and Paul, and the OSN security officer, Samantha Winnett. Just a special badge, you know. John Binks and possibly Elizabeth Binks. I think, yes, they're both together in Leeds, ready for tomorrow night. They're queuing already. Here you go, John. Here's your tune.

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Mannix from 92 Oblivion. Chosen by John Binks. Thank you, John. Couple of Steve Maddox, evening OSNers locked in and loving it tonight. Having a redo pre-party at Michelle's house. Or Michelle's kitchen. Only the kitchen, only loud in the kitchen. See you all tomorrow. See you there, Steve. Oh, yes. And shout out to Stu Wilson out there. No doubt with his bottle of beer. Here's your tune. Here's your tune. Oh.

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Dream Finder from 91. Stu Wilson's choice this week. Very nice. Don't forget the after party coming up after the show. Bit of everything in there. Anything goes in there. And don't forget Slipmat every Tuesday night at 8 o'clock with his World of Rave show here on OSN Radio. And brand new show, brand new presenter for OSN Radio. Graham Barr joins us on Monday. He's on every Monday, 8 through till 10 on OSN Radio. Sorted! Sorted! And a shout to Lawrence Kelly. He says a big shout to all the OSN regular Nutters crew. And one for me and Paul. Thank you, Lawrence, for keeping us all entertained on a Friday night. I'm entertained myself, you know, as well. Chris Shackleton. Oh, he's chosen this one. Follow me, follow me, follow me, follow me, follow me, follow me, follow me, follow me, follow me, follow me, follow me, follow me, follow me, follow me, follow me, follow me, follow me, follow me, follow me, follow me, follow me, follow me, follow me, follow me, follow me, follow me, follow me, follow me, follow me, follow me, follow me, follow me, follow me, follow me, follow me, follow me, follow me, follow me, follow me, follow me, follow me, follow me, follow me, follow me, follow me, follow me, follow me, follow me, follow me, follow me, follow me, follow me, follow me, follow me, 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

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Oh, yes. Future Assassin, Future Sound on the Two Bad Mice remix from 92. Chris Shackleton's choice this week. Thank you.

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0: 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Back next Friday, of course, 8 through till 10, usually a bit past 10. All right, so much appreciated. The show will be on Mixcloud tomorrow morning. And the last tune, John Winnick choosing it, and he wants to dedicate it to his lovely lady, Cheryl Ann. 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

0: Dearie, dearie. Friday business. Welcome to the show. It's me, Stu Allen, here on OSN Radio. This is Old School Nation. March already! Quick February, that one, sir. And it's about a bit chilly around the willy and all tonight, so we're warming you up with some proper tunes, and that was your warm-up. Have you enjoyed that? And enjoy the rest of the large tunes that are coming now.
1: Stu Allen. He's very nice. Very, very nice. Very, very nice indeed.

95. Daz Thompson choosing that one. Thank you to everybody who's been choosing tunes throughout the weekend, the regular listeners group. 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

Nice indeed. Big shout out if you're working tonight in the snow, in the cold, in the freezing cold. It's so cold here in the UK at the moment. We're not used to it. Everybody from Sweden and Canada and places like that just laughing at us. Well, it's not funny. All right.

Love it, love it, love it. One of the classics from the Huge label. Andronicus, Make You Whole from 92. Paul Boardman choosing it. Lovely stuff. The after party tonight, 10 through till midnight every Friday, where it's 2 hours of large tunes, not a word from me. And tonight will include my set from last Friday's recollection night we had in Stanley Bridge. Unbelievable night, fantastic. It was brilliant. So all my usual floor fillers are in there tonight as part of the after party. So keep it OSM Radio. We're going raving.

all sorts of funny tales, me, you know. Back to 91, Toxic 2, Rave Generator, Greg Munro, choosing that one. Very large indeed. Yes. Moving a year later, back to 92. Who thought you could have an accordion and a rave tune? 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
2: Yes, indeed. Big Ramirez fan. Love this stuff from way, way back. This is Hablando from 92 and Gavin Blair choosing it. Very nice indeed. Check out tomorrow night. He's back on first Saturday of every month. 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
3: A juicy red apple is nice. A juicy red apple is nice. 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A juicy red

Survivor Day, mate, so you've got to do that. Skin Up from 92, a juicy red apple. Scott Morrison's using it. Thanks a lot. Those of you going on the OSO Radio Facebook page, so I'll get through those very soon.

humans. Pretty epic tune from 93, The Overlords. Wow, Mr. Yogi, control the mind. Brona up there in Northern Ireland choosing that one. Thank you, Brona. Shout to Roger Brooke. We're all safe here with the weather. Hope you are down there as well. Also, big shout to Mike and also Cheeky Monkey Eleanor and the rest of the South Wales Massive. And also Nick Webb and Judan D. She was really going for it last Friday. In Staley Bridge to the Recollection Night. Hope she's recovered nicely from that. Hear the set later in the after party. I believe.

0: proper singer, Michelle Weeks there. That's DJ Dado coming back from 97. Dave Hindle choosing that one. Thank you, Dave. Polly Chan's very excited. She's got Friday night off.
1: Yeah!
0: Well, we're here through till midnight in total. Old School Nation through till 10.

0: When you have to shoot, shoot, don't talk.
1: Monster tune from 1990. A man with no name went on to change his style quite a lot over the rest of his career, but that was such a tune when it came out. Way Out West and Steve Hyman choosing it. Nice one, Steve. Rounding off the first hour of tonight's Old School Nation. One more very large hour to come. We do toughen it up towards the end, by the way. But right now, 9 o'clock already!

celebrating the fantastic drummer, jazz drummer from way back, Gene Krupa. Tune called Krupa from 96, it's Apollo 440. Unbelievable, the main beat sample though. If you're old like me, you'll remember a band called The Sweet, and they had a big tune called Ballroom Blitz. That's what they've sampled. Can't beat a good beat though, can you? Paul Rogers choosing this tune, thank you Paul. Well and truly now into the second hour of tonight's Old School Nation. More large tunes on its way, of course. Sample Connection, and that's coming up in a bit. And it gets tougher later. Right now,

Going back to 96, Heller and Farley Project on the Vox Mix, specifically chosen by Michael Poole. Thank you, matey. Big shout out to Wayne Fogarty, who'll be tuned in tonight at work. Hope you're working well there, Wayne. Wishing him a happy birthday for tomorrow. A messy weekend ahead, coming from the wife, Kate, and his little mini geezer, Alex. Have a great day tomorrow. Old School Nation here on OSN Radio. It's me, Stu Allen, with you. Oh, yes. Keeping you warm.

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Showers every time. Oh, it's terrible. Very soapy man. That's his choice tonight. Thank you, sir. Thumping, thumping bass line. 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
0: John Binks, very, very excited about going to Amsterdam next weekend with Elizabeth, Sam, Chris, Gauchy, Pauline, Jason and Claire. Deary, deary.
2: Incredible.
0: Have a fantastic time, you lot. I know you will. 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

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Touch of soul, we got the love. Sharon Taylor's choice this week. Thank you very much. Big shout to Donald in Coventry, loving it. He says thank you for that. Want to shout to Jacob and Jensen, the best grandkids in the world, and also daughter Paisley, who's just taken up DJ lessons, and she's now got an app on her phone to do all that. Hey, good luck. All the best with that. Competition, I love it, I love it. Sample connection time, two tunes together. Second tune is what this one sampled.

this week. Small Age Together from 1990. And you just heard Sean Christopher, People of All Nations from 1986. Very large. The other tune it sampled was Fonda Rae and Touch Me, by the way. Right then, coming up to 29 after 9. Time

Letters, Independent Traders, back to 96, gotta believe. Samantha Morrison choosing that one, thank you. Paul Bailey, what a shout to everyone who was out in Staley Vegas last week. We had a quality night. You can hear the set in the after party later.

Blimey, she's done it now. Taking the dog with him and everything. The Candy Girls with Sweet Pussy Pauline, no doubt. No less. That's Wham Bam from 96. John McGuire's using that one. Mike Brook, just him and the dog in tonight. Kids are with the mum tonight. So he's educating the neighbours. They get to listen to Stu Allen, whether they like it or not. That's the way it should be every Friday. Thank you, Mike.

0: nice bit of early Belgian new beats, 1990, Arkanoid, no problem, Mark Delaney choosing that. Very large indeed, he's still playing this tune. The last stretch of... Bit of Kraftwerk, though, no, just sample. Last stretch of Old School Nation, 10 o'clock is the after party, 2 hours of largeness, and I forget that set of mine from Recollection in Staley Bridge last Friday. We'll be in there.
1: You must be on some new one. You must be on some new one.

cards indeed. Liquid Crystal, The Power Within from 92. Paul Soda's choosing that one. Thank you very much. Some serious large ones to fit in before we end. Richard Marsden, you've chosen a tune. And unfortunately, the mix you've chosen, I've never really liked that remix that Red Jerry did. I've always stuck to the original, and I hope everyone else agrees with me anyway. Because it's so heavy. The original of what you've chosen. It originally came out as Drax, but was released as Trope over here. Anyway, tune's called Amphetamine. We're going back to 94. This is heavy.

back to 94, that's Drax and Amphetamine, released in this country under the name of Trope for some strange reason. Richard Marsden choosing the Red Jerry mix, but unfortunately the original's far too large not to play tonight. Massive tune. Right, then we have 10 more minutes of the show to go. Let's get on with it then.

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Reach Up. Well, the original is from my Back to My Roots show last week. If you want to check it out, the original's from there. John Binks, she's in this one. Thank you, John. Otherwise known as DJ Lie on a Monday night on LSO Radio Plus at 8 o'clock. Tune in. One more tune to play. We go to the after party. And, well, this is a bit of a prodigy tune to finish off. And then it goes to the after party. Solid. Right, we're finishing with Overdub from 93. Ian York choosing this one. Very large banging tune. Eruption. Keep it OSN Radio. You cheeky monkey.

0: ladies and gentlemen. 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Old School Nation with Stu Allen.
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LSN Radio. Welcome to the show. It's Old School Nation with me, Stu Allen, for this very nice Friday night. How are you doing, you, anyway? Because I'm all right, mate. Large classics and quality, pure quality, through till 10, as always. 10 o'clock is the Old School Nation after party. We're going to give you 2 hours of pure largeness to take you through till midnight. So that's 4 hours of me then, really. Sorted! There's your 20-minute warm-up for tonight. Very nice. Nice tunes. So from now on, then, mostly your requested tunes. And thank you for doing that in the Old School Nation regular listeners group in the week. You've got to join that group. It's oldschoolnation.com. 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Very nice. As always, if you'd like a mention on the show, it's the OSN Radio Facebook page, isn't it? 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Piano, screaming women, and pure largeness. What more do you want on OSN

Boys in the Valley from 91. Mike Woolley choosing that one. The first of many requested tunes on tonight's show. Let's keep the piano going. Back to 89. Stephen Bolton choosing this one. This is Local Concept.

SN Radio. Friday nights with me, Stu Allen, it's Old School Nation. Welcome along. That's Local Concept from 89, Unstoppable, and Steve Bolton shows that one. Thanks a lot. Keep those messages coming in. We're compiling them very nicely now. Paul's doing a grand job there. It's OSN Radio's Facebook page. Just go there. You'll see the post that we put up. Just comment underneath that, please. Nowhere else. And then we'll see it. And it can be sorted for a mention later. Might be somebody's birthday. Do you want to say happy birthday to anybody? Hey, it's Paul's birthday on Monday. Get him in early. Very excited. He gets extra jelly. Let's keep it going. Back to 93. This is Stella.

SSN Radio playing Stella Hayes. Definitely get one of them after about six cans. Believe in Yourself from 93. Michelle Woodward's choice. Thanks, Michelle. Jude and Dee's tuned in there with Nick Webb. Said a big shout to all the OSN gang. Stu, Paul and Alison, and a very groggy Nick Webb. He had an operation today, a bit of a dental operation. Nothing to get down in the mouth about, is it really? Sorry. Hope you get well soon. I'm sure you will. Be chomping away in no time.

Sunset Radio Inner City, right back to 92. Benny's from Heaven. Ian Kipps choosing that one. Thanks, Ian. John Bing saying, oh, hello, let's have it. Shouts to me and Paul. Thanks, Ian. John, and loads of hugs and love to Alison. Hope she's okay. All right, she's bounded up very nicely now. Thank you. And a massive shout to the OSN family.

By the way, we had an amazing weekend last weekend. We had the Reminisce Festival over at St. Helens. Unbelievable, unbelievable. 8,000 rammed it out. So a massive shout to Lee Butler, Mark Simon, Steve Cockey, Christian, and the rest of the crew down there, Reminisce. Look forward to one of those next year, let's hope. And on the Sunday, we went down to the NEC in Birmingham for the BPM Pro exhibition and everything else they did there. We did a bit of a Q&A and a set down there. Unbelievable. Want to do that one again next year as well. We'll have a proper look round next time. So a massive thanks to Mark Walsh for sorting that out. Done an absolutely amazing job there, Mark. OSN Radio, it's Old School Nation with me, Stu Allen.

0: we have K-Class back on at 7 o'clock. 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K-Class with their Class Action Show. 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He's out in Poland at the moment. He likes cabbage. Old School Nation here on OSN Radio with me, Stu Allen.
1: This, Mr. President, is a remarkable record. Far better than anything we have ever known.

0: Paul Bailey. So he's hoping his Wi-Fi sees the night out this week, because it's conked out about 40 minutes before the end last week. Shout out to all the OSN regulars and to me and Paul. Thanks very much indeed.
1: We are about to take you into the world of the LSD user.

John of the Please Women on OSN Radio, back to 95 and Passion. Sinsin' out on the mix, Jamie Cassidy choosing that one. Thank you very much. Rounding off the first hour of tonight's Old School Nation here on OSN Radio. Deary, deary, hour two coming up. It's very, very nearly 9 o'clock. All right.

SN Radio. We're into the second hour of tonight's Old School Nation. Starting this one with Dilemma, In Spirit from 91. Chosen by Alison, who says, really, really miss a

amazing moment of this song from Ibiza last year on the boat. And this was played, I think Rob Tessera played this towards the end of the boat party. We just stood back and just watched Sam Winnick, Alison and Pauline hugging and sobbing through the sheer emotion of the whole event and the music playing in the background. Unbelievable moment. We just never, ever forget that.

Radio, right back to 1989. Right before my eyes, Susan Anderson. Choosing that one. Thank you. Very large. What a classic. Into the second hour of tonight's Old School Nation. We have all kinds of styles. We get a little bit mad towards the end. We've got a down-tempo tune coming up and, of course, the sample connection. 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Yes, indeed. From 1989, let's go back two more years.

0: Back and Chill, the Jack that House built. Chris Rainey asked for that one. Cheers, Chris. We're keeping with the 80s. A couple of people have requested the next one. You love it.
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Large. John McGuire requested this last week, and Sinead Branigan this week. There you go. But better not miss it out again. 3 a.m. The Eternal live at the SSL from 89. Classic. Paul likes it as well, so it could be his birthday.

Okay, bruv. This time each week, round about this time, it's time for the down tempo tune. Nick Webb requested a certain tune, so it's definitely a down tempo while it's going in that section tonight. JT and the Big Family.

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0: McCann. 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Hello to you.
1: Yeah.
0: Hope you're still there. Four hours to go. Nowhere's local in America, is it? Thanks for tuning in. And Jeanette as well. Hello to you. Oi, oi. Big shout to the OSN family. Whatever you're doing, happy Friday to everybody.
1: Yeah.
0: And the boss lady, Sam. Hello, Stu.
2: Oh, hello, Sam.
0: Locked in for another large show. Can't wait to see you tomorrow. Missed you too, Sam. Yeah, we're going to go for it tomorrow at the all-day rave. All

SN Radio, that's our sample connection for this week. Very nice. Pauline Chan chose the first tune, Evolution, Metropolis. Can't Stop the Feeling from 91. And the tune that it sampled is this one in the background, the Jason Lode Experience, featuring Iona no less, Mainline 90 from 89. And we noticed there's Sam G rocking it live to OSM Radio while that was on with the kids there. Scott Morrison, Oi Oi Stu locked in with the Flat Dog crew and having it large, while Mrs. M is locked into OSN at home. Asa Murphy, send a big shout to Gaz the Gardener.

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We love playing them, don't we? That's Euphoria from 91. And it was good to see him land down at the BBM down in the NEC of Birmingham last Sunday as well. He did a Dancing Divas set straight after my set. Steve Woodward requested this tune, by the way. Thank you for that, Steve. Lee Chappell, quality show as always. Thank you very much. And a big shout to all the OSN crew and his lovely wife, Tracy, enjoying the show here in exotic Ellesmere Port. Yes.

1992, Joe Inferno on RSN Radio Tribal Church. Big bounce tune before bounce was even thought of. Massive and still huge in places in Liverpool and stuff. It went off big time at the Reminisce Festival, this tune. Andy Whelan choosing it, thank you. Gouchy welder extraordinaire says, can I have a big shout to all the OSN folk who wished him happy birthday this week? Happy birthday again, Gouchy. Including me, apparently. For kissing me behind. What's that all about? And if anyone's going for a boogie tomorrow night at the Marquee, get your skank on and you'll see him by the base bins. Can't see him buying you anything, though. Joe Woods, big shout to the OSN Massive tonight, having it large, yes indeedy. Cheers, Joe.

92. Bit of a rare EP from Holland. Repo, Do It Alone, and Mike Garris choosing that one. Thanks, Mike. And Naru Dingo Donnelly.

Saturday rave tomorrow evening rather than tomorrow night. It goes into the night a little bit, but it does finish at midnight. Apparently he's got an inner ear infection and his right foot is paralysed at the moment. Everyone else gets foot and mouth and he gets foot and ear. What's going on? We'll cure you, Ian, tomorrow with some large tunes. Yes, indeed.

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0: 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Oh, it's pure largeness again tonight. Michelle Woodward wants a big shout to all the OSNers, especially Steve Maddox, who's working nights, Dean Hughes and Zoe Bowie. And the tunes tonight have been rather large already. Well, that was ages ago when she wrote that. Thanks, Michelle. The all-day rave tomorrow. We will see you there. Hope you can come down. It's at the Lancaster Club, Broadway in Failsworth, just outside of Manchester, OK? And it's on 5 through till midnight. We'll see you there. Last tune, Stuart Bradley Holcomb choosing it. Bit of Joe 90. And a tune called Good Times.
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